0: Radio Espica 90.7.
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3: Right. Écoute ça. Right. Écoute ça. Right. Écoute ça. Right. Right. Right. Right. Right. Right. Right. Right. Right. Right. Right. Right. Right. Right. Right. Right. Right. Right. Right. Right. Right. Right. Right. Right. Right. Right. Right. Right. Right. Right. Right. Right. Right. Right. Right. Right. Right. Right. Right. Right. Right. Right. Right. Right. Right. Right. Right. Right. Right. Right. Right. Right. Right. Right. Right. Right. Right. Right. Right. Right. Right. Right. Right. Right. Right. Right. Right. Right. Right. Right. Right. Right. Right. Right. Right. Right. Right. Right. Right. Right. Right. Right. Right. Right. Right. Right. Right. Right. Right. Right. Right. Right. Right. Right. Right. Right. Right. Right. Right. Right. Right. Right. Right. Right. Right. Right. Right. Right. Right. Right. Right. Right. Right. Right. Right. Right.

0: days.
1: See, I chose this profession, so therefore I earn beer. Pretty much.
2: You guys magicians?
1: And I'm not lying one fucking bit either. We're magicians.
2: What kind of music y'all play?
1: The kind that.
3: Ask and you shall receive.
4: Reggae.
3: Reggae? Oh, reggae!
2: I'm not too into reggae.
5: Why not?
1: Oh well.
2: Because I don't like it.
5: That's why. They play rock, blues.
1: Oh, actually, we play. You know Bon Jovi?
2: No. I like a little bit of
3: that.
1: Yeah.
2: I like jazz, blues.
1: Jazz is great.
2: I'm not too into rap. I really don't like the rap. I like oldies.
3: Rap.
2: Some rock. Some dark rock. I like the little Mexican music. Don't understand the shit, but it's good. Don't understand nothing. But I like it. Now, the Indian music, now that's something to trip off of. Because it's like every song is the same.
1: Yeah, you tripping pretty hard.
2: Yeah, it bet you trip hard. Shit.
1: He's got it going on.

0: never said I thought you were stupid.
1: Man, he ain't got nothing on there.
0: I don't even have 20 cents. I don't even have
1: a... I had 20 cents, dollar I give it to you. That's been one of the last...
0: This guy's got 20 cents, I bet you.
2: My wallet's inside.
0: Yeah, right. Come on.
1: Yeah.
0: Come on. You got
1: money.
0: Some cash.
1: We know you got money, man.
2: Actually, I think
0: give her a fucking quarter.
1: Check you out. We know you.